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1: L'aube à l'antenne.
2: Il est 8h.
3: I was talking with a friend the other day, and our conversation touched upon many subjects. But mainly, we spoke of the goodness of the Lord. And as we were preparing to part, this friend gave me a poem which expresses some thoughts I'd like to share with you. The poem is called, Who? There are some things that happen in life, and you may wonder why. Trying to ponder out the answers as the passing days go by. You think you'll find the answer by searching in some book. But no, that won't solve your problem. There's really no need to look. Who created the flowers? And who made them grow? Who guides the wind as it blows to and fro? And who makes the moon watch over us by night? And who made the sun to give us heat and light? Then who knows the whys and the wherefores of life? Who can bring peace out of all the world's strife? God is the Father of all mankind, and in Him the answer to all our problems you'll find. He's the first, He's the last, the beginning and the end. Oh, what a wonderful Savior! He's my best friend.

both day and night. Never grumbles or fusses, always treats me right. Never running in the streets and leaving me alone. She knows a woman's place.

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I don't play, you will never ever find another like me. Yeah, you should know you made by day, and I lost my hoes when you came my way. Will you change my mood? 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

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Fate had me playing in love with you as my sweetheart. Act one was where we met. I loved you at first glance. You read your lines so cleverly and never missed a cue. Then came act two. You seemed to change, you acted strange, and why I've never known. Honey, you lied when you said you loved me, and I had no cause to doubt you. But I'd rather go on hearing your lies than to go on living without you. Now the stage is bare, and I'm standing there with emptiness all around. And if he won't come back to me, then they can bring the curtain down.

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1: A few questions that I need to know. How you could ever hurt me so. I need to know what I've done wrong.